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I got to tell you, I don't know if this fugitive is making it easier or harder for me with these clues. 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
8: This is WOW Weather.
9: Clouds tonight, chance of showers, low 16, mix of sun and clouds back up to 26 tomorrow, sunshine and 24 on Thursday.

Boyz II Men, Motown, Philly, just great songs on WOW FM. It's Sideshow. 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What's something that instantly makes you like someone? It's the Beatles now. I Feel Fine. 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
11: Clouds tonight, chance of showers, low 16, mix of sun and clouds back up to 26 tomorrow, sunshine and 24 on Thursday.

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We asked, is this a great song? Everybody said, yep, meeting a jerk. 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
2: This is Wow Weather.
3: Clouds tonight, chance of showers, low 16, mix of sun and clouds back up to 26 tomorrow, sunshine and 24 on Thursday.
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10: Clouds tonight, chance of showers, low 16, mix of sun and clouds back up to 26 tomorrow, sunshine and 24 on Thursday.

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4: This is WOW Weather.
5: A mix of sun and cloud for your Wednesday. The high today is 26. Thursday, a mix of sun and cloud with a 40% chance of showers, a high 25. And Friday, sunny, a high 24.

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4: This is WOW Weather.
5: A mix of sun and cloud for your Wednesday. The high today is 26. Thursday, a mix of sun and cloud with a 40% chance of showers, a high 25. And Friday, sunny, a high 24.

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8: This is WOW Weather.
9: A mix of sun and cloud for your Wednesday. The high today is 26. Thursday, a mix of sun and cloud with a 40% chance of showers, a high 25. And Friday, sunny, a high 24.
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4: This is WOW Weather.
5: A mix of sun and cloud for your Wednesday. The high today is 26. Thursday, a mix of sun and cloud with a 40% chance of showers, a high 25. And Friday, sunny, a high 24.
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A mix of sun and cloud for your Wednesday. The high today is 26. Thursday, a mix of sun and cloud with a 40% chance of showers, a high 25. And Friday, sunny, a high 24.

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8: This is WOW Weather.
9: A mix of sun and cloud for your Wednesday. The high today is 26. Thursday, a mix of sun and cloud with a 40% chance of showers, a high 25. And Friday, sunny, a high 24.

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5: The Peterborough Terry Fox Run is happening on Sunday, September 20th at Nichols Oval Park with a ribbon cutting at 9. I'm Mark Hansen. 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
3: Good morning. Cloudy today, becoming a mix of sun and cloud this morning. A high of 25 will feel like 30 with the Humidex. I'm Richard Evans. Here's what's happening in Peterborough. Peterborough police are looking for a dark-colored SUV after a pedestrian was struck in a hit-and-run on Monaghan Road. Police say the vehicle was heading north near Sherbrooke Street around 4:30 Sunday afternoon when it left the road, drove onto the sidewalk, and struck a 23-year-old pedestrian from behind. The pedestrian suffered minor injuries. The SUV continued north without stopping and may have damage to its front passenger side or grille. Peterborough City Council has granted heritage designation to a Roper Drive home with significant architectural and community connections. The Erica and Harry Cherney House at 99 Roper Drive blends mid-century modern architecture with the suburban style of Peterborough's West Mount neighborhood. Erica Cherney was the first woman to chair Trent University's Board of Governors and was named YWCA Woman of the Year in 1987. Applications are now open for grants supporting senior care and healthy aging projects across the Peterborough area. The Greater Peterborough Health Services Foundation is offering 2 senior care micro-grants worth up to $5,000 each. Eligible organizations can use the money for new or existing projects, including areas such as nutrition, physical activity, mental health, research, or equipment. 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
4: Getting women in and then getting them to stay there is really a big hurdle right now. 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
3: It starts at 5 p.m. at the 100 Acre Brewing Company. In sports, the Petes open up their regular season at home Thursday night against Kingston. In the PJHL, Lakefield is off until Saturday when they play in Frankfurt. News out of the NHL, the Chicago Blackhawks have named Connor Bedard their 37th captain in team history. The 21-year-old just signed a new 5-year contract with the team. In Major League Baseball, Detroit beat Toronto 10-1. Toronto is now 2 games back of the final wildcard spot in the American League. I'm Richard Evans with the news that keeps you connected to where you live. Peterborough's 3-day weather next.
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12: This is WOW Weather.
3: Clearing near noon, fog patches dissipating in the morning. A high of 25 will feel like 29 with the Humidex. For tonight, clear, increasing cloudiness after midnight, a low of 10. For Thursday, a mix of sun and cloud with a 40% chance of showers, a high of 23. And for Friday, sunny skies and a high of 21. Right now it's 14 degrees. Today's UV index is 6 or high. 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

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Did you catch the bonus clue back at 6? A clue recap coming your way later, another new clue at 8 o'clock. 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I've got another option for you. I'll tell you about that coming up a little later this hour, too. Barney Bentall and his legendary hearts, something to live for on WOW FM.

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1: Good morning. It's Felicia here with what's coming up over the next 48 hours. It's everything you need to know. 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In local sports, the Peterborough Petes will take on Kingston at the Memorial Center Thursday evening. You can get all the details on these events and more at ptbotoday.ca. And while you're there, check out today's gas prices and our daily What's Good in Peterborough feature. I'm Felicia Massey. Peterborough's three-day weather, next.
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6: Clearing near noon, fog patches dissipating in the morning. A high of 25 will feel like 29 with the Humidex. For tonight, clear, increasing cloudiness after midnight, a low of 10. For Thursday, a mix of sun and cloud with a 40% chance of showers, a high of 23. And for Friday, sunny skies and a high of 21.
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9: 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I like it when the girls stop by in the summer.

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0: 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Here is what we received yesterday from the 96.7 WOW FM $10,000 fugitive in their own voice. Disguised, obviously, but from their own mouth. 8 o'clock. There are people nearby who know exactly who I am, but have no idea. They already possess a clue. And that right there reiterates why you need to ask everyone and anyone. Are you the 96.7 WOW FM $10,000 fugitive? At 11 a.m. yesterday, a northern shopping place can still make me feel 10 feet tall and 10 years old. That to me was a big clue. Northern shopping place, that one's tough. Maybe Portage Place in the North End. But this tells us, I could be wrong, that the fugitive was tall when they were young. At 2 o'clock yesterday, a Peterborough restaurant once knew me well enough to predict what came next. I think we all have a restaurant like that in Peterborough, right? Mine is Riley's for sure. At 5 o'clock, the biggest crowd of my young life gathered because the world had briefly stopped gathering. I think we all know what that is a reference to. We remember. I hate talking about it. And at 8 o'clock last night, I check tomorrow's schedule before closing my eyes, then wake up already feeling 5 minutes behind it. I think that's something we can all relate to as well, and maybe a little bit of a personality clue as to who the fugitive could be. We had a bonus clue yesterday. My parents taught me that nothing is given, you earn it. Another sort of personal personality type clue. And this doesn't normally happen when we do this recap every morning, but we already had a bonus clue for this morning back at 6 o'clock. A half glass in the North End may mean nothing to 10,000 hunters and everything to 5 old friends. So there's another reference to the North, potentially the North End. Is this another location clue from the 96.7 WOW FM $10,000 fugitive? Jordan and I will deep dive even further coming up at 8:40 this morning with Peterborough's Most Wanted. In the meantime, you've got a new clue coming your way at 8 o'clock sharp. 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He was

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1: Peterborough's The Vine welcomed the community back with a grand reopening and ribbon-cutting ceremony celebrating the local business's return. Owners Tyrone and Lauren Flowers welcomed this next chapter on Tuesday by thanking the community for its support over the past several months. Tyrone says the reopening is both exciting and nerve-wracking.
2: There's a lot of emotions going on right now. Lots of excitement, a little bit of fear, a little bit of worry, I guess. Like there's definitely some anxiety rolling around with me right now, but we're definitely more so happy and excited than anything.
1: 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You can get all of the details on this and more at ptbotoday.ca. And while you're there, you can check out today's gas prices on your way to work this morning, as well as what events are coming up in the community over the next 48 hours. I'm George Mercier. Peterborough's three-day weather, next.
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15: This is Wow Weather.
16: Clearing near noon, fog patches dissipating in the morning. A high of 25 will feel like 29 with the Humidex. For tonight, clear, increasing cloudiness after midnight, a low of 10. For Thursday, a mix of sun and cloud with a 40% chance of showers, a high of 23. And for Friday, sunny skies and a high of 21.

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We talk about those bonus clues and how they can happen anytime. We had one back at 6. 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Another clue coming your way at 8. Don't forget, a picture clue will drop at some point today, too. You can find that on our socials. Are you the 96.7 WOW FM $10,000 fugitive? The hunt is on. Here's Tom Cochran. 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
1: Good morning. Cloudy today, becoming a mix of sun and cloud later this morning. A high of 25 will feel like 30 with the Humidex. I'm Richard Evans. Here's what's happening in Peterborough. Police are asking Peterborough residents to check their cameras as they investigate a hit-and-run that left a pedestrian injured. It happened Sunday afternoon on Monaghan Road, just south of Sherbrooke Street. Police say a dark SUV left the roadway, drove onto the sidewalk, and struck a 23-year-old pedestrian from behind before taking off. The pedestrian suffered minor injuries. Anyone with dash cam or residential surveillance footage is asked to contact police. Peterborough's next city council will decide what its meeting schedule looks like in 2027. Council has deferred consideration of next year's schedule until the new term, allowing the incoming council to provide direction. Among the recommendations is a 5 p.m. start time for general committee meetings. Another would see regular council meetings held 1 week after general committee on a recurring basis. Up to $10,000 is available for local organizations with ideas to improve senior care in the Peterborough area. The Greater Peterborough Health Services Foundation has opened applications for its 2026 Senior Care Microgrants Program. Two grants worth up to $5,000 each are available for projects serving Peterborough City and County, Hiawatha First Nation, or Curve Lake First Nation. The application deadline is September 30th at 11:59 p.m. And Peterborough's Women in Trades Committee is hosting a community event that aims to celebrate and build support of women in the skilled trades. Set for tonight, Build to Connect is taking place. Women in Trades Committee co-chair Elsa Batten explains what it's all about.
2: We really want this to be accessible for everyone, including those employers of women. How do we make workplaces more women-friendly? How do we make PPE more friendly? We're like just really trying to create a place where it isn't so strange to be the minority.
1: It starts at 5 p.m. at the 100-acre Brewing Company. In sports, the Petes open up their regular season at home on Thursday night against Kingston. And in the PJHL, Lakefield is off until Saturday when they play in Frankfurt. News out of the NHL, the Chicago Blackhawks have named Connor Bedard as their latest captain. The 21-year-old just signed a new 5-year contract. In Major League Baseball, Detroit down Toronto 10-1. Toronto is now 2 games back of the final wildcard spot in the American League. I'm Richard Evans with the news that keeps you connected to where you live. Peterborough's 3-day weather next.
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14: Clearing near noon, fog patches dissipating in the morning. A high of 25 will feel like 29 with the Humidex. For tonight, clear, increasing cloudiness after midnight, a low of 10. For Thursday, a mix of sun and cloud with a 40% chance of showers, a high of 23. And for Friday, sunny skies and a high of 21. Right now, it's 14 degrees. Today's UV index is 6 or high. 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

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WOW Mornings with Bill Porter, in time for another one of Bill's ridiculously local events. Coming up at Market Hall at the end of the month, a word, Poets of Peterborough. Live poetry, real stories. It's all about our city. A poetry showcase, September 27th, starting at 2 o'clock. Sam Batten, Sarah Lewis, Crystal Jones, Kevril McPherson, all performing live at Market Hall. Poetry live is a difficult thing to do. I actually saw a poet this past Sunday at Showplace. They did a big Indigenous celebration showcase, and one of the main stage performers was a poet. And I have a ton of respect for poets. It's not easy. As somebody that talks for a living and can't always keep my words straight, let alone make them rhyme or anything along those lines, great respect. 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Click on community. And don't forget, if there's something you'd like for me to chat about here on Bill's Ridiculously Local Events, just hit me up through the community section. 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The Strope, Billy Squire, 96.7, WOW FM. Everybody.

0: 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Here's what's happening in Peterborough.
1: Good morning. It's Felicia here with what's coming up over the next 48 hours. It's everything you need to know. Today, GreenUp's free cycling pop-up will take place from 3:30 to 6:30 p.m. at the North Kawartha Community Center in Apsley. Come out and get a free bike check or learn new skills through a number of cycling games. And on Thursday, United Way Peterborough and District is launching this year's community campaign. 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The event at the Healthy Planet Arena starts at noon. In local sports, the Peterborough Petes will host Kingston Thursday evening with the puck dropping at 7:05. 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And while you're there, check out today's gas prices and our daily What's Good in Peterborough feature. I'm Felicia Massey. Peterborough's three-day weather, next.
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13: Clearing near noon, fog patches dissipating in the morning. A high of 25 will feel like 29 with the Humidex. For tonight, clear, increasing cloudiness after midnight, a low of 10. For Thursday, a mix of sun and cloud with a 40% chance of showers, a high of 23. And for Friday, sunny skies and a high of 21.
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1: And just like that, the Vine is back open. A special grand reopening and ribbon-cutting ceremony was held yesterday to mark the local business's return. Owners Tyrone and Lauren Flowers welcomed this next chapter of their business. The couple says that dine-in service will resume today.
2: We make our hollandaise scratch every day. No powder, no nothing like that. So we're proud of that. So I always say try the hollandaise. We do things where we put our Eggs Benedict on tater tot waffles as opposed to the traditional English muffin. So we try to do things a little differently.
1: You can get all of the details on this and more at ptbotoday.ca. And while you're there, you can check out today's gas prices on your way to work this morning, as well as what events are coming up in the community over the next 48 hours. I'm Jordan Mercier. Peterborough's three-day weather next.
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13: Clearing near noon, fog patches dissipating in the morning. A high of 25 will feel like 29 with the Humidex. For tonight, clear, increasing cloudiness after midnight, a low of 10. For Thursday, a mix of sun and cloud with a 40% chance of showers, a high of 23. And for Friday, sunny skies and a high of 21.
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clue of the day. That's right, second from the 96.7 WOW FM $10,000 fugitive is coming up at 8 o'clock. 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Did you hear it? 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

0: 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The fugitive is in plain sight. And here's your first clue of the day. 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
3: Good morning, cloudy today, becoming a mix of sun and cloud this morning. A high of 25 will feel like 30 with the Humidex. I'm Richard Evans. Here's what's happening in Peterborough. Peterborough police are looking for a dark-colored SUV after a pedestrian was struck in a hit-and-run on Monaghan Road. Police say the vehicle was heading north near Sherbrooke Street around 4:30 Sunday afternoon when it left the road, drove onto the sidewalk, and struck a 23-year-old pedestrian from behind. The pedestrian suffered minor injuries. The SUV continued north without stopping and may have damage to its front passenger side or grille. Peterborough City Council has granted heritage designation to a Roper Drive home with significant architectural and community connections. The Erica and Harry Cherney House at 99 Roper Drive blends mid-century modern architecture with the suburban style of Peterborough's West Mount neighborhood. Erica Cherney was the first woman to chair Trent University's Board of Governors and was named YWCA Woman of the Year in 1987. Applications are now open for grants supporting senior care and healthy aging projects across the Peterborough area. The Greater Peterborough Health Services Foundation is offering two senior care micro-grants worth up to $5,000 each. Eligible organizations can use the money for new or existing projects, including areas such as nutrition, physical activity, mental health, research, or equipment. Last year's recipients were Curve Lake First Nation and One City Peterborough. 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PTBOtoday.ca spoke with Women in Trades Committee co-chair Elsa Batten.
4: Getting women in and then getting them to stay there is really a big hurdle right now. 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
3: It starts at 5 p.m. at the 100 Acre Brewing Company. In sports, the Petes open up their regular season at home Thursday night against Kingston. In the PJHL, Lakefield is off until Saturday when they play in Frankfurt. News out of the NHL, the Chicago Blackhawks have named Connor Bedard their 37th captain in team history. The 21-year-old just signed a new 5-year contract with the team. In Major League Baseball, Detroit beat Toronto 10-1. Toronto is now 2 games back of the final wildcard spot in the American League. I'm Richard Evans with the news that keeps you connected to where you live. Peterborough's 3-day weather next.
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3: Cloudy today, becoming a mix of sun and cloud later this morning. A high of 25 will feel like 30 with the Humidex. For tonight, a few clouds, fog patches developing overnight, a low of 11. For Thursday, mainly cloudy, a 30% chance of showers in the morning, then again in the afternoon, a high of 23 will feel like 27. And for Friday, sunny skies and a high of 21. Right now, it's 14 degrees. Today's UV index is 6 or high. 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

David Bowie's Rebel Rebel, Just Great Songs, WOW FM, and Bill Porter's WOW Mornings for your Wednesday. Judge Judy getting set to hang up her robe. She's been on TV forever, hasn't she? I can't believe she still is, to be honest. The 83-year-old all set to retire from on-camera work when the last episode of Judy Justice airs next month.

0: And he's the man when it comes to the 96.7 WOW FM $10,000 fugitive. Joined this morning by Rob Mize. Rob, we are now 3 days into the hunt. I know the last time we chatted, things had just kicked off and you were pretty stressed out. How are you feeling now?
1: Pretty stressed out. The situation, Bill, is that this unfolds every hour, every day. So you're a little more tense as the day goes on. And, you got to be on the ball. We have a small little team working with me on this as well. By the way, they do not know who the fugitive is, but they're helping me on the back end with, making sure that we're okay technically. We're getting the clues up on time. We're getting the information out there as best as possible. But I do want to give you one piece of data from last Monday morning at 8 o'clock, because we can tell through our back end systems. And of course, in a digital world, we know everything about everything on that radio station, not just what's on the air and when and how and who, what's on the news and all the results we get and all the click-throughs, if it's on the website or how many people listening all the time. I can tell you in real time, last Monday morning at 8 o'clock, when we launched this fall's fugitive social experiment, we had some tech issues at that time because we got bombarded by a number of listeners on the stream, by the way. The stream blew up another 3,000% more than it typically would on a Monday morning at 8 o'clock.
0: That is unbelievable, but I'm not surprised, to be honest. Being out on the street here in Peterborough, I'm hearing more people playing than ever before. A lot of returning players and a ton of brand new players as well. And I think with that expanded geographical range that came into play this time around, that of course has included a lot more people to be able to get out there and search for $10,000 and this elusive individual.
1: I suggest people just take, 5 minutes, go back to our Facebook and look at the video that you and I did on Monday morning for the launch at 8 o'clock. And, there's some separate information there. I'm not going to repeat now, but if you can take 5 minutes today, find that video. It'll take you a second and watch it again. Especially if you're working for a team, you got to share that video, because there's some information there that I was kind of kicking myself after, saying, uh-oh, did I let the cat out of the bag a bit too early here?
0: Rob, if you could give one piece of advice to someone who is brand new to this, really, we are all brand new to this as things are so different this time around. What would that piece of advice be as we make our way through day three, already two clues into our Wednesday?
1: Bill, you tell me, on a scale of 1 to 10, how blunt should I be right now?
0: Well, obviously, I want you to be a 10. I want you to be as transparent and honest with us as you possibly can.
1: Yeah, well, my view on that question you just asked a second ago is kind of twofold. And it touched on even last Monday morning, 8 o'clock. I would recommend, A, working in a team. Four heads are better than one. If you win, you get $2,500 tax-free each. Beautiful going into the fall. And of course, Christmas shopping just around the corner. And of course, you want to shop local. Secondly, even if you don't like AI, or you're not into it, or you're not sure, or you're skeptical, or you're really into it and use it every day, I think AI is going to help you probably as the search unfolds. But at the same time, it's not perfect. And, there's also caveats to AI, where AI can give you wrong information. So also keep that in mind. That's my update for the day, Bill.
0: Some great advice to start your Wednesday. Like I said, two clues in. And if you missed either of them, including the bonus clue way back at 6, you can head to ptbotoday.ca. Don't forget, Jordan and I, later this hour, Peterborough's Most Wanted. We will deep dive into what we've seen over the last 48 plus hours. We got the beats, the Go-Go's, just great.

0: 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Here's what's happening in Peterborough.
1: Good morning. It's Felicia here with what's coming up over the next 48 hours. It's everything you need to know. Today, the Peterborough Women in Trades are hosting a Built to Connect Trades Trivia Night from 5 p.m. to 8 p.m. at Acre Brewing Co. And on Thursday, United Way Peterborough and District is launching this year's community campaign. 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The event at the Healthy Planet Arena starts at noon. In local sports, the Peterborough Petes will take on Kingston at the Memorial Center Thursday evening. You can get all the details on these events and more at ptbotoday.ca. And while you're there, check out today's gas prices and our daily What's Good in Peterborough feature. I'm Felicia Massey, Peterborough's three-day weather, next.
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14: Cloudy today, becoming a mix of sun and cloud later this morning. A high of 25 will feel like 30 with the humidex. For tonight, a few clouds, fog patches developing overnight, a low of 11. For Thursday, mainly cloudy, a 30% chance of showers in the morning, then again in the afternoon. A high of 23 will feel like 27. And for Friday, sunny skies and a high of 21.

Jordan Mercier and I keeping our eye on it for you once again this morning. Age assurance is a term that has been leaking into our lingo recently. It's been in the news this week. Age assurance. What does that

0: Some people are wanted by the police. This one is wanted by all of Peterborough. It's time for the WOW FM Most Wanted with Bill Porter and Jordan Mercier. 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
1: Welcome to day three, where theories collide, group chats explode, and every ordinary person suddenly looks suspicious. Jordan Mercier is with me this morning. Jordan, we've had a lot of information over the last 48 or so hours come our way.
2: It's been a lot, and of course, earlier today, right, we already had a bonus, so you had to wake up, you know, ready to play on day three, that's for sure.
1: Absolutely, right out of the gates at 6 a.m., so we are two clues in, and Jordan, I don't know about you, but I've started to sort of focus in on location. That's been my big thing. Of course, we found out on Monday morning that there is a much larger geographical location in play this time around, not just in the city of Peterborough.
2: Yeah, and that's been, you know, one of the biggest changes of this year's game. And immediately, right when that announcement was made, it did sort of like make my brain think, did we do that for a reason? Is it because, you know, this particular fugitive happened to live somewhere else? But man, that's a big area to cover.
1: Absolutely. And if you look at yesterday's picture clue, which, by the way, you can find at ptbotoday.ca, there's an interesting sort of map that if you sort of zoom in and read it, Peterborough Trails and Bikeways, and there's some boats and some water in the background. I'm still trying to put my finger on exactly where this sign is located, but definitely starting to point to a bit of a location clue for us, I think.
2: Sometimes the location clues are very specific to maybe where the fugitive is or where they have recreation. And sometimes they are part of that larger puzzle that you have to lump that photo clue in with some other one. So I know sometimes people give me the, hey, I went to the spot where I thought that it was. You know, maybe that could be the case sometimes. And maybe sometimes it's part of a bigger scope of what you're trying to put together.
1: I totally agree. A couple of other location clues that caught my eye right away.

0: The bonus clue at 6 a.m. this morning, a half glass in the North End may mean nothing to 10,000 hunters and everything to five old friends. Now, are we talking the North End of Peterborough? That, of course, is a defined geographical area as well, right?
1: Or are we going even further north, as you just laid out? Is it a possibility that it's north beyond the city, which we know there's some very, very lovely areas for friends to meet, you know, just outside of the city limit. So, yeah, it's, as you pointed out off the top, Bill, a lot of information and a lot of ways that you can kind of interpret things.
0: Yeah, and another reference to the north came yesterday at 11 a.m. The 11 a.m. clue, a northern shopping place can still make me feel 10 feet tall and 10 years old. So this is two references in less than 24 hours to the north. Does that mean anything?
1: Is that where this person lives? Is that where this person works? Is that where this person just kind of spends time throughout the course of their day? I would think at this point, everything's sort of in play.
0: Don't forget, we've got another clue coming your way at 11 a.m. There'll be a bonus picture clue that will drop sometime today as well at our website, ptbotoday.ca, and on our Facebook page and also on our Instagram. In case you missed the clue back at 8 o'clock this morning, somewhere nearby is a photograph containing both the fugitive and someone currently trying to catch me. This person could literally be standing next to you as we speak this morning. You've got to ask. You can't win if you don't ask. Are you the 96.7 WOW FM $10,000 fugitive? This hunt is getting exciting real quick, Jordan.
1: Yeah, it certainly is. And you just nailed it. It's back to basics. You got to ask the question. And as we always encourage people to do, go ahead, read the rules on ptbotoday.ca. And that really is your home for everything, right? You can find all the clues. You got the picture clues. You got the bonus. And then you've got, you know, the rules that kind of lay things out. So are you the 96.7 WOW FM $10,000 fugitive? Today might be your lucky day.
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1: Peterborough's The Vine welcomed the community back with a grand reopening and ribbon-cutting ceremony celebrating the local business's return. Owners Tyrone and Lauren Flowers welcomed this next chapter on Tuesday by thanking the community for its support over the past several months. Tyrone says the reopening is both exciting and nerve-wracking.
2: There's a lot of emotions going on right now. Lots of excitement, a little bit of fear, a little bit of worry, I guess. Like there's definitely some anxiety rolling around with me right now, but we're definitely more so happy and excited than anything.
1: Dine-in service resumes today by reservation only. You can get all of the details on this and more at ptbotoday.ca. And while you're there, you can check out today's gas prices on your way to work this morning, as well as what events are coming up in the community over the next 48 hours. I'm George Mercier. Peterborough's three-day weather next.
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15: Cloudy today, becoming a mix of sun and cloud later this morning. A high of 25 will feel like 30 with the Humidex. For tonight, a few clouds, fog patches developing overnight, a low of 11. For Thursday, mainly cloudy, a 30% chance of showers in the morning, then again in the afternoon, a high of 23 will feel like 27. And for Friday, sunny skies and a high of 21.
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1: Peterborough police are looking for a dark-colored SUV after a pedestrian was struck in a hit-and-run on Monaghan Road. The pedestrian suffered minor injuries. The SUV continued north without stopping and may have damage to its front side. Peterborough City Council has granted heritage designation to a Roper Drive home with significant architectural and community connections. The home belongs to Erica and Harry Cherney at 99 Roper Drive. I'm Richard Evans. 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
15: Cloudy today, becoming a mix of sun and cloud later this morning. A high of 25 will feel like 30 with the Humidex. For tonight, a few clouds, fog patches developing overnight, a low of 11. For Thursday, mainly cloudy, a 30% chance of showers in the morning, then again in the afternoon, a high of 23 will feel like 27. And for Friday, sunny skies and a high of 21.
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FM and the Northern Pikes, Girl with a Problem. It's Bill Porter. We've had two clues already this morning from the 96.7 WOW FM $10,000 Fugitive. 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

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Are you the 96.7 Wow FM $10,000 fugitive? We've heard from the fugitive twice already this morning. That bonus clue already out there. 6 a.m. this morning. Regular clue at 8, next clue at 11. 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PTBOtoday.ca to check that out or follow us on socials. I'll be back in with you tomorrow morning at 6. BK is next on Vogue and Porter punching out.

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1: Ooh, hey, hey. Oh, what we're living in. Let me tell you.

playing just great songs. 96.7 Wow FM. It's BK. I've spent the morning trying to convince myself that this isn't cool, but it is cool. Joey Jeremiah and Caitlin Ryan from Degrassi are coming to Peterborough. Pat Mastriani, Stacey Mistson. They will be in town Saturday, October the 3rd for a special screening of the Degrassi movie, School's Out, followed by a live in-person Q&A with Pat and Stacey. So if these characters, Joey, Caitlin, Snake, and the Halls of Degrassi were part of your childhood, here is a chance to revisit it. Like I say, I've been trying to tell myself it's not cool, but it is so cool. We don't need another hero. We're playing just great songs. Tina Turner on 96.7. Wow.

0: 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Last year's recipients were Curve Lake First Nation and One City Peterborough. 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Committee co-chair Elsa Batten says it starts at 5 p.m. at the 100-acre brewing company. I'm Richard Evans. 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
14: Cloudy today, becoming a mix of sun and cloud later this morning. A high of 25 will feel like 30 with the Humidex. For tonight, a few clouds, fog patches developing overnight, a low of 11. For Thursday, mainly cloudy, a 30% chance of showers in the morning, then again in the afternoon. A high of 23 will feel like 27. And for Friday, sunny skies and a high of 21.
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0: 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And BK has answers. It's BK IDK. 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
20: The Peterborough Terry Fox Run is happening on Sunday, September 20th at Nichols Oval Park with a ribbon cutting at 9. I'm Mark Hansen. 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

0: 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Another clue standing by at 11 a.m. Another piece of the puzzle. And every piece gets you closer to possibly identifying the fugitive.
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Not sure if you caught the announcement yesterday, but that band, Glass Tiger, is opening up for Air Supply March the 6th at the Great Canadian Casino in Toronto. 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

0: Peterborough police are looking for a dark-colored SUV after a pedestrian was struck in a hit-and-run on Monaghan Road. The pedestrian suffered minor injuries. The SUV continued north without stopping and may have damage to its front side. Peterborough City Council has granted heritage designation to a Roper Drive home with significant architectural and community connections. The home belongs to Erica and Harry Cherney at 99 Roper Drive. I'm Richard Evans. 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
14: This is WOW Weather.
0: cloudy today, becoming a mix of sun and cloud later this morning. A high of 25 will feel like 30 with the humidex. For tonight, a few clouds, fog patches developing overnight, a low of 11. For Thursday, mainly cloudy, a 30% chance of showers in the morning, then again in the afternoon, a high of 23 will feel like 27. And for Friday, sunny skies and a high of 21.

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18: 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I'm Mark Hansen. 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
1: Good afternoon, a mix of sun and cloud with a high of 25. Here's what's happening in Peterborough. Two drivers are facing charges following separate crashes in Peterborough County. Saturday night, an ATV left Duro First Line, struck a fence, and ended up in a ditch. Police later located the driver at a nearby home and allege his blood alcohol level was more than twice the legal limit. Then on Sunday afternoon, a vehicle crashed into a 115 median. Police say the driver refused a breath test. A 59-year-old Peterborough woman faces multiple charges. Well, volunteers, staff, and the public attended the campaign kickoff and open house at the United Way, Halliburton, Kawartha Lakes, in their new location in Lindsay. The new campaign co-chairs this year are a family. Jennifer and Chris Mabee, along with their four children, will do the honors. PTBOtoday.ca spoke with son Jackson.
2: I think the main thing was after seeing the community garden, we had a day where our whole staff went out and got to be a part of some of the harvesting last fall. So seeing how much of an impact that makes, you know, you don't really see much local produce or anything in food banks or anything like that.
1: Jackson says that fresh food from their garden has been distributed to 20 food banks and 15 local agencies locally. Take Back the Night returns to downtown Peterborough, bringing community members together for an evening of advocacy and awareness. The annual event runs from 5 to 9 p.m. at the Peterborough Square Courtyard tomorrow, and many local teachers and education workers are taking part in a province-wide day of action. The day, organized by their unions, is to advocate for publicly funded education, and some educators are wearing purple or red. Ontario teacher contracts expired at the end of August, and talks have stalled, with several issues referred to the Ontario Labour Relations Board. In sports, the Petes open up their regular season at home tomorrow night against Kingston. In the PJHL, Lakefield is off until Saturday when they play in Frankfurt. The Blue Jays are going to wrap up their series with the Tigers this afternoon. And one more night off until the start of NFL Week 2. Buffalo hosts Detroit tomorrow. I'm Jordan Mercier with the news that keeps you connected to where you live. Peterborough's three-day weather, next.
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8: This is Wow Weather.
1: A mix of sun and cloud today with a high of 25. Tonight, a few clouds, a low of 11. Tomorrow, mainly cloudy, a 30% chance of showers, a high 23. And Friday, sunshine, a high 21.
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20: This is WOW Weather.
21: A mix of sun and cloud today with a high of 25. Tonight, a few clouds, a low of 11. Tomorrow, mainly cloudy, a 30% chance of showers, a high 23. And Friday, sunshine, a high 21.
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Playing just great songs. 96.7 Wow FM. Superstitious feeling. Yeah, no kidding. With the $10,000 fugitive on the loose in Peterborough on the Kawarthas, everybody's got their antennas up. Everybody's radar is going round and round. Another clue coming up at 2 p.m. this afternoon and tomorrow night. Peterborough Pete's home opener versus Kingston. There will be a

playing just great songs on Wow FM. Oasis announcing a 2027 world tour, and just in time for fall season. I've got my big green parka ready to go. It's BK. We're playing Justin Great Songs. Don't Want to Fall in Love, Jane Childs. This is Wow FM.

Playing just great songs. 96.7 WOW FM. It's BK. Maybe you caught the announcement yesterday. Air Supply is on tour with Glass Tiger at the Great Canadian Casino, Toronto, March 6th. And we gave away some tickets yesterday. And you bet your booty we've got tickets to give away today. Beat the box office. They don't go on sale until Friday. This is your chance to win them before you can buy them. Right now, text us. 1-833-OWOW-FM, 1-833-649-6936. Text Air Supply along with the city or town that you live in. 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
1: Two drivers are facing charges following separate crashes in Peterborough County. Volunteers, staff, and the public attended the kickoff and open house at the United Way, Halliburton, Kawartha Lakes, in their new location in Lindsay. And Peterborough Kia Pete Talkie returns to our brother station, Freak 90.5, tomorrow night as the Petes open their regular season at home against Kingston. 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
4: This is WOW Weather.
1: A mix of sun and cloud today with a high of 25. Tonight, a few clouds, a low of 11. Tomorrow, mainly cloudy, a 30% chance of showers, a high 23. And Friday, sunshine, a high 21.
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18: The Peterborough Terry Fox Run is happening on Sunday, September 20th at Nichols Oval Park with a ribbon cutting at 9. I'm Mark Hansen. 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

playing just great songs. 96.7 Wow FM. And the $10,000 fugitive is on the loose across Peterborough and the Kawarthas. And you're just going to start seeing clues everywhere. Yeah, you're going to drive past a road sign you've seen every single day for the last decade, and then suddenly you're going to slam on the brakes and be like, wait a second, was that a clue? Welcome to The Fugitive. It's a mind game. A clue standing by, 2 p.m., your next opportunity to grab another piece of the puzzle. It's BK. 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

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Wow, FM, and the $10,000 fugitive is out there. 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

0: Peterborough police are still looking for a dark-colored SUV after a pedestrian was struck in a hit-and-run on Monaghan Road. 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It goes from 5 until 9 p.m. at the Peterborough Square Courtyard. 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
14: This is WOW Weather.
0: A mix of sun and cloud today with a high of 25. Tonight, a few clouds, a low of 11. Tomorrow, mainly cloudy, a 30% chance of showers, a high 23. And Friday, sunshine, a high 21.

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1: 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Totally. 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Top left. 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I'm BK, playing just great songs on Wow FM.

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0: Two drivers are facing charges following separate crashes in Peterborough County. Volunteers, staff, and the public attended the kickoff and open house at the United Way, Halliburton, Kawartha Lakes, in their new location in Lindsay. And Peterborough Kia Pete's Hockey returns to our brother station, Freak 90.5, tomorrow night as the Petes open their regular season at home against Kingston. 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
13: This is WOW Weather.
0: A mix of sun and cloud today with a high of 25. Tonight, a few clouds, a low of 11. Tomorrow, mainly cloudy, a 30% chance of showers, a high 23. And Friday, sunshine, a high 21.

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And yep, the fugitive is still out there somewhere. $10,000 still waiting for someone to find it. Today could be the day that you get close. The fugitive has checked in with clues so far today at 8 a.m., 11 a.m., 2 p.m. All of our clues are available to you at ptbotoday.ca, and clues still to come today at 5 p.m. and at 8 p.m. And a reminder, tomorrow, the Peets are in action. 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
2: 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And that's the BK IDK.

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12: 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I'm Mark Hansen. 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
1: A cloud or two through the night, low near 11. Here's what's happening, Peterborough. Got errands to run tonight? Might want to make a run to the gas pump. Canadians for Affordable Energy predicting a 6 cents a liter hike in the price of regular and premium at midnight, 15 cents a liter for diesel. Two drivers facing charges following separate crashes in Peterborough County. An ATV left Duro First Line Saturday night, struck a fence and ended up in a ditch. Police found the driver at a nearby home, say his blood alcohol level was more than twice the legal limit, and a vehicle crashed into a median Sunday on the 115. Police say the driver refused a breath test. Volunteers, staff, and the public helped kick off the United Way Haliburton Kawartha Lakes campaign today in Lindsay. Campaign co-chairs this year are Jennifer and Chris Mabee, along with their four children, Jason among them.
2: I think the main thing was after seeing the community garden, we had a day where our whole staff went out and got to be a part of some of the harvesting last fall. So seeing how much of an impact that makes, you know, you don't really see much local produce or anything in food banks or anything like that.
1: Fresh food from the community garden has been distributed to 20 food banks and 15 local agencies. It's been a day of action for many local teachers and education workers advocating for publicly funded education. Ontario teacher contracts expired at the end of August. Talks have stalled with several issues referred to the Ontario Labour Relations Board. Each game a critical one now for the Blue Jays. They began the day sitting tied with Texas, two games back of Cleveland for the final wildcard spot in the American League, with a three-game series with the Rangers in Texas this weekend. Puck drops tomorrow night on the Pete's OHL season. They host Kingston. I'm Dan Blakely. The hunt is underway. The 96.7 WOW FM $10,000 fugitive is somewhere in Peterborough and the Kawarthas. 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
1: A few clouds tonight, low near 11, cloudy with a chance of showers tomorrow, high 23, sunshine and 21 on Friday.
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19: A few clouds tonight, low near 11, cloudy with a chance of showers tomorrow, high 23, sunshine and 21 on Friday.
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14: The Peterborough Terry Fox Run is happening on Sunday, September 20th at Nichols Oval Park with a ribbon cutting at 9. I'm Mark Hansen. 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
3: Good afternoon. A few clouds drifting through tonight. Low near 11. Here's what's happening, Peterborough. Could be a long wait at the pumps tonight. Canadians for Affordable Energy predicting a 6 cents a liter rise in the price of regular and premium gasoline in the Peterborough area, making a 15 cent a liter hike for diesel. United Way of Peterborough and District takes the wraps off its 2026-27 fundraising campaign tomorrow. CEO Jason Seguya says the cash will be put to good use.
4: I've had the opportunity of having individual conversations with so many members of the community and really hearing their perspectives on what's most important to folks across Peterborough.
3: Tomorrow's campaign launches at noon at Healthy Planet Arena. Peterborough police asking residents to check their security cameras after a hit and run in which a pedestrian suffered minor injuries happened Sunday afternoon on Monaghan Road south of Sherbrooke Street. Police say a dark SUV left the roadway, drove onto the sidewalk, and struck a 23-year-old from behind before taking off. Anyone with dash cam or residential surveillance footage is asked to contact police. 23 Peterborough area businesses have been selected for this year's Starter Company Plus program. Community Futures Peterborough received nearly 90 applications for the initiative, which provides entrepreneurs with training, mentorship, and access to grants of up to $5,000. The selected businesses range from a New Zealand pie company and ballroom dance studio to a women-owned plumbing business and an innovative baseball product. Jays began the day 2 back of the Guardians for the last wild card spot in the American League and tied with Texas, making their series with the Rangers this weekend a pivotal one. The Petes open up the OHL regular season at home tomorrow night against Kingston. Lakefield is off until Saturday when they play in Frankfurt in the PJHL. I'm Dan Blakely. Someone you would normally walk straight past could be the person you're looking for. The 96.7 WOW FM $10,000 fugitive is hiding in plain sight. Keep listening for clues to the identity behind the mystery. Peterborough's 3-day weather coming up.
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19: Canadian and U.S. markets both finished lower today after the Federal Reserve raised its benchmark interest rate by a quarter point and signaled another hike could come this year. With the TSX slipping about 0.3% as lower oil prices weighed on energy shares, while the S&P 500 fell 0.4%, the Dow 1.2%, and NASDAQ less than 0.1% as investors digested the Fed's continued concern about inflation. The S&P TSX Composite Index was down 91 points at 35,491. In New York, the Dow Jones Industrial Average was down 631 points at 51,462. The S&P 500 Index was down 34 points at 7,552, while the NASDAQ Composite was down 3 points at 25,978. The Canadian dollar traded for 71.4 cents U.S. The crude oil contract was down $3.74 at $102.09 per barrel, and the gold contract was down $26 at $4,306 an ounce. 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
3: A few clouds tonight, low near 11, cloudy with a chance of showers tomorrow, high 23, sunshine and 21 on Friday.

0: 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How are you doing with today's clues? Could you use a review?
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0: So new this year, we actually hear from the fugitive. We don't know if it's a he or a her or a them. The voice is disguised, but we do hear from the fugitive. We heard from the fugitive at 8 o'clock this morning with this clue. Somewhere nearby is a photograph containing both the fugitive and someone trying to catch me. Does that ring a bell? Did you tell someone recently that you are playing this game? And would you be in a photograph with them by chance? That's kind of where my mind is leading me on that one. The 11 a.m. clue today was this. A perfectly folded wrapper remembers my school lunches better than any plastic bag ever could. So I'm thinking, well, initially I was thinking like a fast food place, but the perfectly folded wrapper, that has me thinking like a butcher shop or a deli where they do those perfect folds on the paper. I don't know. 2 p.m. I'm playing along with you, by the way. 2 p.m. The fugitive said this. My teenage wisdom asked for chicken, liver, and home delivery in the voice of a cat. So that ties into my theory about either a fast food place or maybe like a butcher shop or a deli, but the voice of a cat thing is throwing me off. Still working on that. At 5 p.m., just a short time ago, the fugitive checked back in to say one childhood rule required me to cross a famous river using mostly imagination. Yeah, we just heard that a short time ago, so let that stew a little bit longer. We give you a bonus clue at 6 o'clock this morning with Bill Porter in the morning. The clue is this. A half glass in the North End may mean nothing to 10,000 hunters and everything to 5 old friends. If you're from here, you've probably got a better chance than people who are new to Peterborough and the Kawarthas. Hey, Pete's play tomorrow, a free bonus clue. We will be set up outside the PMC before the game. You can't miss us. 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
13: This is WOW Weather.
14: A few clouds tonight, low near 11, cloudy with a chance of showers tomorrow, high 23, sunshine and 21 on Friday.

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1: A cloud or two through the night, low near 11. Here's what's happening, Peterborough. Got errands to run tonight? Might want to make a run to the gas pump. Canadians for Affordable Energy predicting a 6 cents a liter hike in the price of regular and premium at midnight, 15 cents a liter for diesel. Two drivers facing charges following separate crashes in Peterborough County. An ATV left Duro First Line Saturday night, struck a fence and ended up in a ditch. Police found the driver at a nearby home, say his blood alcohol level was more than twice the legal limit, and a vehicle crashed into a median Sunday on the 115. Police say the driver refused a breath test. Volunteers, staff, and the public helped kick off the United Way, Halliburton, Kawartha Lakes campaign today in Lindsay. Campaign co-chairs this year are Jennifer and Chris Mabee, along with their four children, Jason among them.
2: I think the main thing was after seeing the community garden, we had a day where our whole staff went out and got to be a part of some of the harvesting last fall. So seeing how much of an impact that makes, you know, you don't really see much local produce or anything in food banks or anything like that.
1: Fresh food from the community garden has been distributed to 20 food banks and 15 local agencies. It's been a day of action for many local teachers and education workers advocating for publicly funded education. Ontario teacher contracts expired at the end of August. Talks have stalled with several issues referred to the Ontario Labour Relations Board. Each game a critical one now for the Blue Jays. They began the day sitting tied with Texas, two games back of Cleveland for the final wild card spot in the American League, with a three-game series with the Rangers in Texas this weekend. Puck drops tomorrow night on the Pete's OHL season. They host Kingston. I'm Dan Blakely. The hunt is underway. The 96.7 WOW FM $10,000 fugitive is somewhere in Peterborough and the Kawarthas. 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Peterborough's three-day weather coming up.
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1: A few clouds tonight, low near 11, cloudy with a chance of showers tomorrow, high 23, sunshine and 21 on Friday.
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22: A few clouds tonight, low near 11, cloudy with a chance of showers tomorrow, high 23, sunshine and 21 on Friday.
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0: 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And BK has answers. 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
20: A few clouds tonight, low near 11, cloudy with a chance of showers tomorrow, high 23, sunshine and 21 on Friday.

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3: The Peterborough Terry Fox Run is happening on Sunday, September 20th at Nichols Oval Park with a ribbon cutting at 9. I'm Mark Hansen. 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

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It's Sideshow. 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